bipolar to the system. A victim of can't go but can't stay. 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Yeah. A victim of can't go but can't stay. Cupid always get him. Yeah. 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

0: 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A victim to the system. 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Cupid always gets him.
1: Yeah.
2: 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Yeah. Jared Satters, huh? Analogic, huh? First 48.

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1: 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Some exclusive shit right here for DJ Meal Tickets. I need everybody to turn the fuck up.
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1: you just say, nigga?
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1: Damn. 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

0: 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Before you pull that trigger.
1: OG! OG! Breathing! Breathing!
2: The conglomerate! The conglomerate! 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
1: Lace and Lace and Lace. Coco! Coco! Part three!
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0: 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A victim to the system. 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Cupid always gets him.
1: Yeah.
2: Sometimes you gotta think out the box, you know? 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Yeah. 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
1: OG! 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
2: The conglomerate! The conglomerate!
1: Coco! 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Part three!
3: Jaim!
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5: Yeah.

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Cupid always gets him. Yeah. A victim of can't go but can't stay. Cupid always get him. Yeah. A victim of.

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You just thought that I would leave you and go give it to him. 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What the fuck you doing? Yeah.

0: 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A victim to the system. Can't go but can't stay. Cupid always gets him.
1: Yeah.
2: Sometimes you gotta think out the box, you know? Do it a little different. Yeah. Jared said it's, huh? Analogic, huh? First 48. 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
1: damn.
3: Suck on that, you bitch-ass trick.
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1: OG! OG! Breathing! 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
2: The conglomerate! 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
1: 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Coco! 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Part three!
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1: Let me go, guys. 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

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He said, "I guess you're going through the toll gate, so give one on through the toll gate." 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He didn't get too fast, though.

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Cloudy in the west and it looked like rain. Round the curve come a passenger train. Northbound train on the southbound track. All right, leaving, but he won't be back. Down the Rock Island Line, mighty good road. The Rock Island Line is a road to ride. The Rock Island Line is a mighty good road. But if you ride, you got to ride it like you find it. 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

came up to the toll gate and the man hollered and he said, "See, you are traveling, right?" He said, "I guess you're going through the toll gate, so give one on through the toll gate." As he went through, he started picking up just a little bit of speed and a little bit of steam. He didn't get too fast, though.

He was hauling something heavy, all right. But up the Rock Island Line is a mighty good road. Rock Island Line is a road to ride. Rock Island Line is a mighty good road. But if you ride, you got to ride it like you find it. 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All right, leaving, but he won't be back.